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1: Kickstart call time with Wayne D. Tay, and who is this?
2: Hey, it's Lauren.
3: Lauren, what do you have going on?
2: So, honestly, I don't have, like, anything too exciting to tell you guys, but I just got in the car. I guess I'm done with work, so that's good. And heard you all say to call in, so I thought, hey, why not? I just wanted to say hi.
3: Aww. So.
1: Listen, you just got to be brave and be that call sometimes. We appreciate you having guts for that. What are your plans tonight? Anything exciting?
2: Nothing exciting. I might have to do some laundry, so it's stacking up.
3: That's not exciting at all.
2: Laundry. Yeah.
1: Here's an important laundry question, though. Do you push it through until it's dry and in a laundry basket and you leave it there? Or do you physically, like, go through the whole motions and put it away all in one?
2: Oh, no. It just stacks up in baskets.
1: Yep.
3: Yeah, okay, same.
1: Yep.
2: And then same. I live out of the basket for a while.
1: Listen, judging by Tay's shirt, she lived out of the basket today, too.
3: That makes me feel better. Thank you.
2: Thank you.
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1: It's Wayne Tate introducing you to the latest iHeart Country on the Verge artist. We are all big fans of her. Matter of fact, planning an event with her in Nashville right now. That's all we could say. Stella Lefty, Boston. This is iHeart Country House Party. On a-

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0: 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The iHeartRadio Music Festival. Lainey Wilson, Kenny Chesney, about a month away. Thanks to Capital One. We are back at it with your shot. Monday. Be here to win, all right? It's iHeart Country House Party, and Jason Aldean now.

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1: And we're hanging with Kane Brown. Man, you have been so busy, but lately it feels like you've gotten to a spot where you can slow down a little bit. You're comfortable enough to say, like, hey, I got to back off a little bit. I got to balance my life a little bit. Did it take a minute to get to a spot where you were that comfortable to make that call?
2: Yeah. This is my first year that I've really, I haven't had off because we're still doing shows and working on an album and stuff like that, but I've had the most time off. So it's really been cool just to kind of just get to hang with my family, and we've been down in Florida for a full month, so just not having anything to do and not, like, I'm so used to go, that I've kind of been ready to get back out there. So then when I came back to Nashville, I've been here for 4 days now, so just being in my studio, it's like a whole nother burst of energy of just like excitement for music. So I've been recording some vocals for the new album, trying to get that knocked out and hopefully turned in. I think we're at our deadline. Yeah.
3: She's like, we're past it, but you know,
2: yeah,
3: take your time.
2: We are past it. It was supposed to be last month or the month before. So the album would have been out in October, but now it's going to be out in, I think, March maybe. Maybe. Don't quote me on that.
1: Eh, Kane Brown, man. Appreciate you. More with him on the way. You want to check in? Do it. 1-877-367-4432.
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1: I'm going to be straight up with y'all. It is Ella's World, and we just living in it. 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
1: So we're about to dive into the biggest stories happening here in Nashville with your favorite artists. 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But first, this guy, our special guest tonight, Kane Brown, checks in.
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2: All right, so it's hard to think about Christmas when it's kind of still warm outside.
3: Yeah.
2: But the Opry, you know, they're always planning ahead, which we love. So yesterday they just announced Opry Country Christmas. It's returning for a 12-show series, and it starts on November 29th. But they've got Lori Morgan, Chris Jansen, Maggie Rose, the Oak Ridge Boys, the Warren Treaty, and so many more. Ash McBride, a part of this thing. It's going to be a big one this year.
3: Tay and I got to flip the switch to turn the stage at Christmas last year.
2: Are we going
3: to
2: do it again?
3: Wanna?
2: Yes.
3: Let's go.
2: Let's do it. Okay, next. So, while Darius Rucker, I mean, he's earned Grammys, AMA Awards. He's like a massive deal, right?
3: Absolutely.
2: Well, back in the day, there's a song, actually, from Notorious B.I.G.
3: Yeah.
2: It's his classic song, Mo Money, Mo Problems. Yeah. But Darius was in a photo shoot and the song came on and he's like, you guys know we get a shout out in this song. Did you see the video?
3: Yeah, yeah, I love it.
2: It's up on his social media, but they say it, or he says in the song, he says, stay humble, stay low, blow like Hootie. Yeah, that is, so, I would have never caught
3: blow
2: that.
3: Blow up like Hootie on a blow.
2: Yeah, exactly. How cool is that? I nerded out hard.
3: I thought it said blow like Hootie, like this sucks. I thought that's what they meant. That sucks.
2: No. Okay, and then last, big congratulations to Brad Tersey from Old Dominion. He just revealed on Instagram he's a first-time dad.
3: So excited.
2: How cute. Yeah, with his wife, Roxy. They just welcomed their baby into the world. So big congrats to them.
3: Absolutely. Love the boys at OD.
2: Yeah, that's your iHeart Country Roundup with Tay.
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1: Hey, it's Wayne D, and more with our special guest, Kane Brown. He's in studio with us hanging. 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Here's Casey Musgraves.

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1: 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Some people, listen, we say weekend, we celebrate Saturday, Sunday, but some people working through it, like Lori. Thank you for checking in. 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

FM 106.1. Kane Brown, our special guest tonight. We are talking about his bar in downtown Nashville, what tour life is going to be like for him moving forward, some new music and more. Can't wait. More with Kane Brown after 9. Now the latest from Luke Bryan.

F. Hey, we love Taylor Swift. I knew it. I knew you. From her there. It's already after 9 o'clock. iHeart Country House Party. Kane Brown is celebrating a big old song. He's talking to us more here in just about 6 minutes on iHeart CHP.

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1: And we're talking to one of the best doing it, man. Kane Brown, obviously you got a new bar, downtown Broadway, Nashville, baby. Let's go. We'll talk about that in a few. But first, career-wise, you've reached a lot of goals, a lot of accomplishments already. But what are some things that you're still kind of reaching for, hoping to accomplish?
2: You know, I had hoped and dreamed. Like, I think I've always kind of, I never had a big goal to get to. Like, I was a kind of set small goals. I was like, okay, I just want people to know me. And then I was like, I want my songs to be on the radio. And then I was like, when I get my first TV show, when I headline my first arena, when I do my first stadium. And it just kept going and going. And then, you know, I was on a podcast the other day, and they're like, if you don't have no end goal, like, you're never going to be satisfied. So I think at the point now, it's just longevity, you know. I think I'm done chasing stuff. As long as I get to just keep putting out songs that people like and just live my life how I want to live, that's what I'm going for.
1: As Kane Brown with us, appreciate you hanging with us as well. Check in on Instagram at Wayne Deontay. The
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1: Kane Brown, our special guest tonight. There's more with him on the way, but I want to tell you how excited I am. The next couple of weeks, we're getting ready to talk to Kenny Chesney. He's got a brand new album coming out in September. He's hanging with us in just a couple of weeks right here. iHeart Country House Party and Carry On.

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Milwaukee's best country FM 106.1. What's up? It's Wayne D, and we are celebrating the Saturday night of country music. Congrats to our buddies Dan and Shay. New album came out Friday. Very serious topic. If you need somebody, reach out. People care. The song is called Say So. I got

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What's going on? Welcome to iHeart Country House Party. It is the soundtrack on a Saturday night, man. If you're a country music fan, you are in the right spot. This is our show, your show, my show. Love the fact that you're picking us to hang with. Honestly, there's so much great country on the way. Ashley McBride in just a couple of minutes, plus big old country music stud hanging out with us. 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
1: And it's your buddy Wayne D. Every Saturday night, we bring you the show called I Heart Country House Party. 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Jason Aldean's Kitchen and Rooftop Bar. You ever end up in Music City? Stop by and say what up. We would love to say hey to you as we get ready to celebrate teachers throughout the country. 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
1: I was talking to Ashley earlier and the call dropped, but you're here and you asked for Bailey Zimmerman and he's on now. 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
1: 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Song is called Chevy Silverado. Bailey Zimmerman is part of the soundtrack you're getting now on iHeart Country House Party.

neighbors ask you to turn the music down, well, time for you to move. 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
1: And I appreciate you hanging out. Instagram is at Wayne D and Tay Bailey Zimmerman. Getting close to having another big old number one song with his latest Chevy Silverado.

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FM 106.1. Yeah, we're less than a month away from letting them neon lights in Sin City turn a little bit brighter for a couple of nights as we take over the T-Mobile Arena. Thanks to Capital One, iHeartRadio Music Festival is back. Kenny Chesney, Lainey Wilson will be there. You too. 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

FM 106.1. So blessed to bring new country music to you before anybody else can. Literally, we do it with the morning show. So driving to work weekdays, weekday afternoons, all weekend long, new country plays here first. Hudson Westbrook, the song is Painted You Pretty. And it's on iHeart Country House Party.

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1: And we're visiting with Kane Brown. It's Wayne D. And a lot of artists are trying to make their record label happy, make their team happy, make their fans happy. When it comes to the music that you're making now, does it feel good to just do what Kane Brown wants to do?
2: Yeah, well, I think the hardest thing for me personally is just how big of a gap of music that I love and would enjoy creating. And out of this 10 years, I've kind of been like, I have been outside the box, but people have kind of tried to keep me in the box. And I think that's been like the hardest struggle for me. And so now, being me now, just not caring, I guess, just like dad of three, 32 years old. It's just been fun, I guess, recently creating and throwing in like older sounds and newer sounds and really just coming to a point of, instead of trying to do this music that the naysayers want me to do, just put out hits. Like, I was trying to do like the slow, you know, storytelling country songs, but they just won't do nothing for me, you know?
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1: That's Taylor Swift there. You got Wayne D and Tay Hamilton. I want to thank y'all for letting us be a part of your Saturday night. The show is called iHeart Country House Party. Next Saturday, Bailey Zimmerman going to be our special guest. Can't wait to have him in studio. Celebrate another big old song from him. Chevy Silverado is on iHeart's.

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George Burns with Luke Bryan. That's called Ride, Ride, Ride. What's going on? My name is Wayne D, and that's it. That's all we got. Thanks for letting us be a part of your Saturday night. We'll catch you back here next week. Every Saturday at 7 from Nashville, it's iHeart Country House Party.

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1: 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Early Sunday, welcome to it. How about we get the day going with some good news? I just happen to have some I'll share with you in two songs.

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1: He's a ranch hand in a pinch, man. 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
1: 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Stick around. Ann Hudson is coming up with the latest buzz from Nashville. And give us a tease of what you got coming up.
2: Oh, this is cute and funny, Granger. Did you see what Kenny Chesney is doing? What he's giving fans? He's giving them a fun new way to pass the time until his next album arrives. I got that story coming up in your Nashville news next.

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Maren Morris. When the bones are good, the rest don't matter. I Heart, Tim McGraw. But I like it, I love it, I want some more of it. I Heart, Country. 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

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Ever heard of someone doing the naked bench press? Me neither. Until today. Earl is going to share this true dumb criminal story coming up next.

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1: 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A man in California's been nabbed after taking off all his clothes and threatening customers at the gym with a knife.

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7: Hey, thanks for starting your Sunday here with me on After Midnight, y'all. I'm Granger Smith, your host. I've got some things that went down on this day in history I want to talk about coming up, plus some Nashville news with Ann Hudson. Those are recent stories from your favorite stars out there in Nashville. Hang tight for all of this early on a Sunday, late on a Saturday. We are After Midnight.

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Milwaukee's best country, FM 106.1. The Little League found its first World Series champ on this day. Let's talk about that, plus some other things that went down on this day in history coming up in two songs.

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0: talking about history. And he's even got the diploma to prove it. It's time for This Day in History on After Midnight with Granger Smith.
1: On this day, August the 23rd, 1933, the first televised boxing match aired on BBC. 1947, the first Little League World Series champ was crowned. 1989, Pete Rose was booted from baseball for gambling. 2000, Richard Hatch became the first winner of $1 million on Survivor. 2005, Hurricane Katrina formed over the Bahamas. Some famous birthdays include NBA great Kobe Bryant, actor River Phoenix, NBA star Seth Curry, and rocker Rick Springfield. Those are just a few things that went down on this day in history.
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FM 106.1. Hey, thank you for starting your Sunday here with me on After Midnight. What woke you up so early this morning? Call me up and share. My number's 866-607-8383.

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1: Hey, good morning. Just wanted to tell you why I got up this morning, and it's because I hadn't been to sleep all night long. So, let's start this day off right. Here we go. Good morning, America.
0: Well, thank you so much. I'm glad After Midnight is a part of your morning.

0: FM 106.1. Okay, we have Ann Hudson in the studio to bring us some Nashville news. What is going on out there in Music City?
1: Okay, Granger, I have a new obsession.
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1: You know I was on the Ella Langley bandwagon really early?
0: I do.
1: Well, this is my new bandwagon, okay? We'll talk about it in Nashville News next.

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7: 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Hey, I've got this question. What do you think kids need these days? What do kids need these days? Call me, 866-607-8383. I've also got Earl Dibbles Jr., the country boy with a dumb criminal story to share with us. All this here early on the Sunday. It's After Midnight.

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So what do you think kids need these days? We're talking about this in two songs, and I want to put you on the air. 866-607-8383.

106.1. We're more than just a country radio show. We're a late night family. And Granger Smith is the voice that keeps the night going strong. Thanks for riding with us here on After Midnight with Granger Smith.

Milwaukee's Best Country, FM 106.1. It may still be Saturday night where you are. I thank you for being here. Where are you listening right now? My number is 866-607-8383.

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1: Hey, good morning, Granger. Listening to you every morning on my way to work. I appreciate your positive attitude and playing some good tunes for my commute every day. Have a good one.
0: Hey, I appreciate that, buddy. Thank you for listening.

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One New York police officer tried to turn a traffic stop into a personal payday, asking a driver for a $1,700 loan during the stop. Spoiler alert, it didn't go well. Earl Dibbles Jr. is going to share this dumb criminal story with us next.

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1: All right, this one takes the cake. Some New York cop named Armando Silvestri, only 29 years old, pulls a driver over in Queens, and then he leans in and says, "Hey, how about you loan me $1,700 like a dang pawn shop on wheels?" Says he'll pay it back with interest. Spoiler alert, he didn't. Didn't record the stop, didn't turn on his body cam, just ghosted the poor fella after getting that old cash. Internal Affairs heard about it, and old Armando got himself arrested. He's now suspended, unpaid, and probably looking for a real loan. Dumb.
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1: Sunday early risers, welcome to After Midnight with me, Granger Smith, your host. I've got some good news I want to read for y'all, besides the fact that it's Sunday. Plus some Nashville news with Ann Hudson, stories about your favorite stars out there in Nashville. Hang tight for all of this coming up. We are After Midnight.

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Early Sunday, welcome to it. How about we get the day going with some good news? I just happen to have some I'll share with you in two songs.

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1: This is RJ from deep south Texas. I'm 6 miles from the border of Mexico. I'm up with you every day. I love your show, man. God bless you and your family. Have a great day, buddy.
0: Well, buddy, I'm glad After Midnight is part of your morning. Thank you for listening.

0: 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Stick around. Ann Hudson is coming up with the latest buzz from Nashville. And give us a tease of what you got coming up.
1: Oh, this is cute and funny, Granger. Did you see what Kenny Chesney is doing? What he's giving fans? He's giving them a fun new way to pass the time until his next album arrives. I got that story coming up in your Nashville news next.

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1: Listen, I get it. Not everyone sleeps at night. Some of us think, some of us drive, some of us pray. Granger's with you through it all. Thanks for being a part of the After Midnight family.

FM 106.1. Okay, y'all ready to run over some history from this day? We said goodbye to one of the best ever to swing a bat and to one that ever graced the stage. I'll tell you who they were and our history lesson coming up next.

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1: Hi, this is Peggy. 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Thanks.
0: Well, thank you, ma'am. Thanks for making After Midnight part of your night.

0: Milwaukee's best country, FM 106.1. Okay, we have Ann Hudson in the studio to bring us some Nashville news. What is going on out there in Music City?
1: Okay, Granger, I have a new obsession.
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0: I do.
1: Well, this is my new bandwagon. Okay. We'll talk about it in Nashville News next.

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0: in Wallen on Milwaukee's Best Country, FM 106.1. I'm Hunter. Good morning. Thanks so much for choosing us as you wake up on this Sunday morning. We've got music on the way from John Morgan, Brantley Gilbert, Ella Langley, all after Cody Johnson. It's Horseback.
1: He's a ranch hand in a pinch, man. Hotter than the red on the cattle brand. Because she's a gold digger with a quick trigger. A cast iron skin.

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I'm Hunter. We've made it really easy for you to request your favorite song. 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That's where you can request a song. It's powered by Uptown 40. Here's Brantley Gilbert. You always say-

Ella Langley on Milwaukee's Best Country, FM 106.1. I'm Hunter. I'm about to take off. Coming up next, we're going to be playing the hottest country songs of the week. The countdown is on the way next. In the meantime, going to leave you with some Bailey Zimmerman, Chevy Silverado. Have a wonderful rest of your Sunday. And as always, stay

0: Hudson Westbrook at 30. That was last week's Almost Made It. It did make it this week, so congrats to him. At number 29 now, here's Water at a Wedding from Graylin James here on the Country Top 30.
1: Well,

0: Stephen Wilson Jr. That song is called Gary. He's our guest in studio today. Okay. Would you say that there's a science or a mathematical aspect to your writing?
1: Yeah, I wouldn't say the math, but the shapes of it and the alchemy of it, the chemistry of it, more fascinated me than the math. I learned the math later with some of the music theory. I didn't really get big into it, but you can quickly see how the numbers work within it. But I was more interested in the chemistry of songs, like the alchemy of, you know, how they change emotions and the colors of chords.
0: You see colors of chords.
1: Yeah, I think so, in shapes, like a lot. You know, that's kind of, I kind of piece them together in that way. And
0: like if I just hit a G, you would, in your mind, you would see a color?
1: Yeah, probably brown and then kind of a right triangle. Like, yeah, I mean, that's...
0: You're serious?
1: Very serious, yeah.
0: Wow.
1: But, you know, that's kind of how it's your brain's way of allowing you to remember things. They're just, I think it's how I've always been pretty good at memorizing music, and I have a very visual memory. Like, I've always had that ability to read things and memorize them fast. It's helped me a lot through science, because science is a lot of memorization and regurgitation, and the shapes help me keep track of it all.
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0: One of Ella Langley's fans had a butterfly land on them during her show and was able to hang on to it for 2 hours and then somehow give it to Ella as a gift backstage. It was still alive. Ella Langley at number 28 now with Loving Life Again here on the Country Top 30.

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1: We got a request now from Baron listening in Oklahoma. He used the hashtag Country Top 30 to ask for Cole Swindell, She Had Me at Heads Carolina. I was

0: Russell Dickerson at number 25. That is Worth Your Wild. Stephen Wilson Jr. is our guest in studio today. Can you tell me about your journey to college?
1: I got into college on my own. I did everything completely on my own, like financial aid, saved up money. I took a year to save up money. And, you know, for about 6 weeks before, I would, you know, I'd say, Dad, why, you know, I'm going to college. And he'd be like, what? No, you ain't going to college. Okay, whatever. And then like 4 weeks till I left, and I keep talking about it. And then the night I left, I was, you know, it was late. I was going to leave late at night, so I didn't have to deal with morning traffic driving out. So I left, and I woke him up, because he went to bed at like 8 at night, because he'd get up at 4. I said, Dad, I'm leaving. And he said, where are you going? And I said, to college. And I feel like in that moment, it just, he couldn't believe it. Like, he thought I was kind of making it up. He's like, oh, he's just going to go to a hotel or something for a couple days.
0: And like a little kid running away, he'll come back?
1: Yeah, like, exactly. And he really, and he got up and he got his wallet out and he

0: pulled, he had $20 in it, and he goes, here, like, I don't know what to tell you. Like, he gave me a hug and told me he loved me, and I never lived in his house again after that.
1: That's such a loving gesture, though, of not knowing what to do, so doing the one thing that you can do to provide any sort of extra stability is handing over money.
0: Yeah, and it was just $20, but it was...
1: That's...
0: It was a very meaningful $20. It was the only, you know, and that's what started my college career, and I got a college degree, which when I graduated from college, I couldn't have seen a prouder father.
1: Really?
0: Because I think I defied so many things. Like, I broke so many paradigms in his brain. Like, I just took a sledgehammer to those walls, and he was like, okay, we aren't those people that I thought we were.
1: Well, you taught him something.
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1: Thanks for hanging out. We got a throwback now from 2011. Here is Luke Bryan, Country Girl, Shake It For Me, here on the Country Top 30.

0: Hey, so when you first started in music, what was your everyday job?
1: I was working as a contracted scientist on
0: the side. Were doing that while you were touring?
1: Mm-hmm.
0: How did you... I feel like if you're a scientist, you're kind of stationary.
1: Yeah, I was working contract to contract. So I'd work at one lab, and I'd work at another lab for a week, and I kind of work around our touring schedule. And there is this company in town that is a staffing agency for scientists. So, you know, some businesses and some laboratories would need a scientist, but not permanently. They just need it for like 6 months on this project, or 6 weeks, or maybe 6 days. And they were hourly, and they would get their cut, and you'd get your cut. And you could just kind of walk away, go on tour. Maybe another contract would come in, and I kept doing good work and kept doing contracts. And I eventually got one for this company, Mars, the food company, and they kept giving me contract after contract. And one day they just said, hey, we want to stop giving you these contracts and just give you an employment contract and like hire you for real. And they kind of, that was like the first time I'd ever been offered a job like that. And I couldn't, I'd just married my wife and kid, and I had a kid, you know, a stepson through her. And, you know, I was in that indie band still. And so I made a decision to kind of leave the van and trailer life and go into full-time science. And but I kept writing songs constantly through all of that,
0: thinking you'd get back to it at one point
1: maybe. Yeah, it was always just kind of
0: or just personal fulfillment.
1: Yeah, personal fulfillment. Is this something I could not turn off?
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0: All right, we're back. Glad you guys are back. We have the number 23 song coming up in just a second. It is from Jelly Roll. But first, let's go to Amy's joke of the week.
15: Amy tells a joke. Amy tells a joke. Amy has a joke to tell to you.
3: What do you call a lazy kangaroo?
0: What?
3: A pouch potato.
0: Pouch potato. Got it. There you go. Like I said, Jelly Roll is at number 23. This is his latest, Hands Up. Let me-

0: Jelly Roll at 23. Hands up here on the country top 30.
1: All right, let's throw it back to 2015 with this next one. Here's Thomas Rhett, Die a Happy Man on the country top 30. Baby,

0: Okay, tell me about when you quit your job as a scientist to chase your Nashville dreams.
1: You know, everybody thought I was crazy. Like, what are you going to do? Like, they all thought I was, like, going to Nestle or something. And I was like, Nestle get you? And I was like, no, Nashville did. And they're like, what are you going to do? So you're going to go write songs for somebody? I was like, no. Like, you got a publishing deal? No. Someone's cutting your songs, right? No. Have you ever sang a song before? No.
0: So at this point, you weren't even singing.
1: No, I'd never sang a song for anybody in my life. So that was, you know, that was a lot to come to terms with. But, you know, it was a real leap of faith. You know, I had this, what I call a great pestering with a capital P. It was like this feeling you could hear. I've spoke about it before, but my dad, being the corner man that he is, he was always in my corner in the fights. He was my trainer from day one, and he became a trainer in that moment too, like a corner man straight up. Like when I left that job, he was like my number one go-to. And
0: for what?
1: Just advice. Like, am I crazy to quit this job? And he told me, I'll never forget, he said, You're crazy not to quit that job.
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0: Stephen Wilson Jr. opens up about losing his dad.
3: We've also got a request for Post Malone and Morgan Wallen. And the countdown continues with Riley Green, Lainey Wilson, and more. That's coming up in minutes.
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0: Thank you guys for being here. We're going to go to the number 21 song now. Zach John King's debut album, I'm What You Get, comes out next week. Right now, he's at number 21 with Get to Drinkin' on the Country Top 30.

0: selfish, self-centered of me to think. But he had no clue what he just did in that moment. I remember saying that out loud. I was like, you have no clue what you've just done. And like, and that's where all of this started.
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2: Hey, so happy to have you here with us. Back to the countdown at number 17. It's Hardy, Eric Church, Morgan Wallen, and Tim McGraw. It's MacArthur here at 17 on the Country Top 30.

0: Ella Langley, Be Her, at number 14 here on the countdown.
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2: We've also got a request for Jason Aldean, and the countdown continues as we get closer to the top 10 songs in country music. Luke Bryan, John Morgan, and Kenny Chesney. 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
16: Bobby, you're up.
0: The Crayola crayon peach, that color, was called flesh until 1962.
2: Oh, ew.
17: Oh, yeah, no.
0: You think you remember that?
17: I was going to say,
0: we're going to make the old jokes now.
17: I do remember using peach on flesh, like when I was coloring pictures.
0: Okay, fair enough.
17: That's what it was.
0: Why do you think they didn't continue using flesh?
2: Just appeal.
18: No.
0: Go ahead.
18: Because people have different skin colors.
0: That's it.
17: That's so true.
2: That makes sense.
0: That's exactly it. Because they felt it was racist to consider that the flesh color.
2: Oh, I think of the word flesh, I think of like gross, like flesh eating skin.
0: Fair enough.
2: Skin. Like,
0: but it was peach though.
2: Okay, I get it now.
17: And you're right, Amy. The flesh is like the meat, mm-hmm. not the skin color.
0: But they're doing the skin color.
2: I get it now.
0: Yeah.
2: But Lunchbox is acting like I'm racist because I didn't think of that.
0: He did act like that. Yes, he did.
2: He's like,
18: oh. Well, I mean, I thought it was obvious.
2: Like, crazy racist. So obvious.
18: I thought it was the most obvious thing.
2: Well,
18: but
2: I wasn't saying you're racist. Flesh is skin color. I guess, yes, the peachy color, that makes sense now. That is that, yes, yeah. that would go together. But I just, flesh, bleh.
0: There was a color called Indian Red for a long time until 1999. They changed that to chestnut.
17: Oh, that's smart.
0: Because they felt like...
17: Yep. It was racist.
2: It was Lunchbox? What was it?
0: I can't believe you were racist. Okay.
17: What about the Mexican color? Was there... They changed that one.
0: I didn't even make a joke because that would be racist. I'm just going to let you do your thing.
16: Amy, you're up.
2: Apple founder Steve Jobs was known to soak his feet in company toilets to help relieve stress. Colleagues found the practice unsettling.
17: Yeah, that's weird.
0: Yeah.
17: You walk in on that.
2: I had to, once, when I read this one, I had to double fact check it. And
0: you double fact check that?
2: Yeah, because I found it so unbelievable.
0: Unbelievable?
2: So unbelievable.
17: Yeah.
2: And so I looked it up, and sure enough.
0: That's weird, huh?
2: Uh-huh. It was in a book written about him.
0: Jerry Seinfeld made at least $30,000 for every line he ever had on Seinfeld based on his salary. Jeez. In a show syndication deal. So for every line, he made at least $30,000.
17: That's awesome.
0: All money in. I know.
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Luke Bryan, Country and She Knows It, at number 13. All right, throwing back to 2022. Here's a former number one. It's Jason Aldean, Trouble with a Heartbreak, on the Country Top 30.

0: Okay, tell me about some of your favorite albums. I'm a big Weezer fan. You're a big Weezer Blue Album fan, right?
1: Blue honestly changed my life.
2: Me too.
1: I heard My Name is Jonas on the radio one time, and like I was so angry that I couldn't hear it again. I was like, where do I find this song? How do I find out who this band is? And I started watching MTV incessantly just to try to see if they would come up again. I never saw this My Name is Jonas song. And then this video for the song called The Sweater Song came on. And I was like, so I hadn't heard that yet. And I told my dad, I need to get some notebooks from Walmart. And he was like, notebooks from Walmart? And he's like, okay. And I was like, you take me to Walmart? I had like no money. And even back then, like CDs were like $25. And I had no money. And $25 was, there's no way my dad was going to give me $25. I just knew that for a fact. But he would buy maybe a notebook or something for me. And I said, you know, can I have $5 to buy a notebook? He took me there. We went to Walmart. And I don't care that Walmart knows this. I used to work for them at their distribution center. But they got their money's worth out of me, I'll tell you that. And
0: you got a CD?
1: I went in there. I stole that CD. Yeah. I went in there, and I got like a magazine, and I figured out a way to stick it in there, and I just like walked out of there like, you know, like I own the place, and just walked right out with that CD. You know, they had that long little plastic thing on it. Walked to the truck. I couldn't believe I got it. I was like, and I went home, and I wore that CD out like, It changed my life.
0: If you missed any of the conversation with Stephen Wilson Jr., it is so good. He was a scientist that went country musician. You can watch it on Netflix. Just go search for the Bobbycast.
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1: Thank you for hanging out with us. We are counting down country's 30 biggest songs. Our listener Olivia in Clovis, New Mexico wants to hear Morgan Wallen and Ernest. It's a request for Cowgirls here on the Country Top 30.

0: Tucker Wetmore, Brunette. We've got Tucker on the line. Tucker, why'd you make that song?
1: Honestly, it felt different than anything I've heard, at least in a really long time. And, you know, because when I first got it sent, it was an outside song. A couple of my buddies wrote it. And when I first got the song, it was just that main acoustic lick, the down, and then the lyrics. But we went into the room thinking, I want to make this kind of Western, kind of different and just heavy and hit up, like super hard. But I don't know, I like lyrically, it's super tongue in cheeky, you know, and it's kind of fun. And it's one of those songs that you want to like learn the words to the chorus so you can sing it back. And it's kind of like a challenge, you know, to learn all the words. Cause it was very challenging for me to, you know, sing it live for the first couple of times, just like breath work. Cause there's not a lot in that chorus, but, I don't know. I love the lightheartedness of it. And I felt like a lot of brunettes could relate to it. And this felt like a cool moment in the album, honestly.
0: And as a brunette, I approve. Myself, I'm a brunette myself.
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0: Stella Lefty, Boston at number 7. All right, we have Tucker Wetmore on now. Here's a clip of his song, Brunette. Never been fishing, never been mudding. Gotta be one that don't remind me of you there beside me. I need to find me a brunette. When you're touring regularly, it gets a little messy. You're gone a few days. You wear the same clothes sometimes. You know, I think people think that touring life is a little more glamorous than it really is. But when you're doing a tour and you're gone for 5 weeks, are you wearing the same clothes over and over again? Are you getting to go to wash clothes? What's happening?
1: We do laundry as much as we can. obviously, I brought enough underwear to last me until I can do laundry. But, you know, sometimes you're wearing the same pants. Sometimes, you know, you're wearing the same shirt you just wore last night. But most of the time, we keep it up on the laundry.
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4: Thank you for listening back into the countdown. It's now time for the top three songs. We are at number three with Bailey Zimmerman, Chevy Silverado on the country top 30.
5: Why?

0: Luke Combs, Be By You. Your number two song here on the countdown. Okay, let's do it. Here is Tell Me Something Good.
1: It's time for the good news.
2: With Bobby.
3: Tell me something good.
0: Some fireworks were shot and they landed in a garbage can. And then that started a big fire. And then two homes caught on fire. So a guy sees this. His name's Wesley Howard. So he wakes up and immediately runs outside with a garden hose to start spraying water on these fires because they spread through a fence through the homes. And so he jumped up so quickly that he didn't have any clothes on.
4: Oh.
5: Oh.
4: So he did all this in a nude.
0: Mm-hmm.
5: Huh. I mean, you don't got time to put clothes on.
6: You do have.
4: No, that's
5: no you don't.
0: You know what? It's a decision you make right then.
4: Yeah.
0: I'm not going to judge the guy.
4: No.
0: Right. It's not like there were kids around. It's the middle of the night.
4: No. I'm no worried about kids seeing him. I just am like, wow, would I stop to put pants on?
0: I probably would grab a pair of shorts because I keep a pair of shorts near the bed. However,
4: right. He may not have.
0: It's a decision that I've never had to make because there's never been a fire while I've been naked. But he burned his toes.
5: Uh-huh. Oh.
6: Luckily.
4: Did he burn anything else?
0: No.
6: He burned.
0: Following the incident, he's now encouraging others to make sure their fireworks are completely extinguished to help prevent similar fires.
4: Yeah.
0: Good for him. I like it. Dangerous. I like it. That's from Fox News. That's what it's all about.
1: That was Tell Me Something Good.
0: We got a number one song, and we got it coming up just minutes away. If you leave, you will miss it. The number one song is coming up next.
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0: Welcome back, everybody. So this duo sitting pretty at the top for a second week in a row. Here's Ella Langley and Morgan Wallen, your number one song, I Can't Love You Anymore, on the Country Top 30.

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Milwaukee's Best Country, FM 106.1. My name is Yaya Martinez, filling in for Kyle right here. Don't worry, he's going to be back next weekend, all right? 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

0: All right, a food that absolutely just freaks you out or terrifies you. What is
1: it? The food that I am absolutely horrified at trying is a street fair food, I'm told. It's the bug on a stick.
0: I'm just
1: like, you know what? I squished them in my house, and it's not for me.
0: You're like, I'm good. I don't know who looks at a grasshopper and says, ooh, that would be good with some barbecue sauce. Like, that's just crazy. 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

0: Milwaukee's Best Country, FM 106.1. What is a food that you are absolutely terrified to eat?
1: Pufferfish. I heard that it could kill you.
0: Why? Where would you even get that at?
1: You have to go to like a Japanese restaurant that the cook knows how to prepare it. Because if they don't prepare it right, the toxin can just kill you right there.
0: Yeah, I am absolutely good. I caught one of those out of the ocean one time and I took it off my hook with pliers and said, bye. No thanks. 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

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My name is Yaya Martinez. Totally taking all your requests and shout outs. Go ahead and send me a talk back on that free iHeart app. Would love to hear from you. Here's some John Morgan and Kid Myself.

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I swear, every week is something new. I just found out with my doctor this past week. Actually, yesterday, got a note that said, hey, guess what? You have thyroid disease. The funny thing is I've been complaining about these symptoms for 4.5 years. 4.5 years, I've been like, something's not right. So now I have an answer, so wish me luck. If you're dealing with this too, I would love to hear from you. Send me a talk back on the iHeart app or just reach out to me on Instagram. Give me some words of wisdom and hope, because kind of freaking out right now. At Yaya Martinez is my username.

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It won't be weird. 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And we got you covered with all this great music like Ella Langley, Choosing Texas. That sounds like good bathroom music, doesn't it? Just turn it up. Just when I-

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So it looks like Bunny is happy to be out in these streets. At least that's what she said on the Today Show. I'm not mad at her, girl. Go ahead, do your thing. It's FM 106.1, Milwaukee's Best Country with Taylor Swift.

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1: I have a couple of DMs asking me, like, why are you just now finding out that you have thyroid disease? Because they said that my range was normal. And then one doctor was like, wait a minute, this is not right. So yeah, I just found this out yesterday and kind of freaking out. If you got any words of wisdom, go ahead and DM me on Instagram @YayaMartinez. 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

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Hop in. Let's go for a ride in the Nissan Armada Pro 4X. Tune out all those work emails and turn up that twin-turbo V6 engine. Instead of letting the kids play online, show them some epic inclines. 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
1: Calvin Klein.
0: Oh, yeah.
1: Couldn't get enough of it, man.
0: It came in that big old bottle, too, and it was pretty affordable. That's why everybody was wearing it. I'm not mad at that. It's FM 106.1.

0: 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What is your favorite old school scent?
1: Polo. Ooh. The ladies loved it. Guys wanted to know what I was wearing.
0: Oh, my goodness. The guy said the ladies loved it. The guys wanted to be me. I get it. Polo actually did smell really good. All right, Cindy, what is your favorite old school scent?
2: And I'm sure a lot of people know it. Victoria's Secret Love Spell.
0: Oh, yeah.
2: It was purple. It was divine. Uh-huh. If I smelled it now, it probably smells like absolute trash. But I loved it back then, man. It was the best.
0: Actually, I went and smelled it the other day, and it still smells good. I would still go to it if I could. But you know what? I moved on to Burberry. I have, like, you know, a different refined taste. It still smells so good, though. It's FM 106.1, Milwaukee's best country.
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My name is Yayo Martinez, Phil and Ann for Kyle. He's going to be back next weekend. No worries. Here's Shaboozy and Jelly Roll with Amen for your Sunday.

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1: 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Aldis Hodge, respectfully, my goodness. What a man. If you guys haven't seen it yet, ladies, trust me, add that to your watch list. You're going to love it. 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

So once again, I was just diagnosed with thyroid disease yesterday. I got the note from my doctor on the weekend. That's how like serious it is. So I got to see a specialist. But if you have any pointers on what to do until I get the treatment that I need, please reach out to me. I am looking for some words of wisdom and encouragement because I'm kind of freaking out a little bit. 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
0: 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Playing a country superstar named Rusty Twang. 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

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Still no word on what Florida Georgia Line's going to do. I'm guessing a tour or something for 2027. Still waiting to hear. We'll let you know around here on FM 106.1.

106.1. So many shows went down this weekend. Friday, we had Outlaw Festival, then Tim McGraw yesterday, both at Alpine Valley. Luke Bryan's coming up there soon. 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

She's going to get another number one week under her belt with this song. If she does, she's going to be the standalone number two spot on the non-consecutive weeks at number one on the Billboard Hot 100. Then Mariah Carey is the only one to beat. Ella Langley, Choosing Texas on FM 106.1.

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0: about his show last night at Alpine Valley. Such a blast. Love concerts. FM 106.1, just about time for another What Are You Thinking? What a guy got caught doing that. I'm like, yeah, you shouldn't do that. That next, Cody Johnson right now, FM 106.1.
1: He's a ranch hand in a pinch, man. Hotter than the red on the cattle brand. Cause she's a gold digger with a quick trigger. A cast iron skillet swinging lid flip.

0: want my horse back. I see stories like this. I'm like, what are you thinking? It's FM 106.1. I'm Dusty, 30-year-old out of Florida, recently arrested. He was going 117 in his 70, middle of the afternoon, 245. So cops pull him over, you know, obviously arrest him, charged with reckless driving, super speeding. But his response on why he was speeding, I wanted to get to the nearest Buc-ee's. I need to use the restroom. That Buc-ee's 61 miles away from where he was at. Apparently, he likes their clean bathrooms and couldn't stop anywhere else. I mean, I get it, but come on. What are you thinking? FM 106.1.
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0: Almost done? 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
0: A little over an hour? Yeah, I'm a little less than an hour. We're there together. 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

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Don't miss it. Hey, we're going to throw it back with Alan Jackson. That after Jason Aldean on FM 106.1.

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Could you imagine Stella Lefty and Chris Stapleton? That'd be awesome. 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